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1: Okay, no spoilers or anything, but did anyone see Disclosure Day? It was number one at the box office. Steven Spielberg never really disappoints, except for some people on Rotten Tomatoes. That's why it only got an 82%. Tell me, is it better than that or not so much?

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But how can you get in the spirit with your own kids? Got some ideas coming up at 10.

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1: Well, Taylor Swift was the youngest woman to ever be inducted into the Songwriter Hall of Fame, which is awesome. 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

0: Oldies, 1470 WSAM, music for the rock and roll generation. 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And oh my gosh, the places that people want to go. Spend $2,500. Shelly, where are you going?
1: I celebrate 4th of July anywhere in America. I'd probably go to Hawaii if it's for my son. And that still is in the United States. Everyone doesn't know that.
0: Yes, it is. And Alaska, too. Hey, if you want to, travel wherever, we've got you hooked up tomorrow morning.

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Just after midnight, I'm Craig Stevens. We have 30 minutes commercial-free. Eagles and CCR coming up. Got my midnight shout-outs for you, too. It's next. Working hard for the money on the third shift. Don't we all? Thank you guys for hanging out, doing what you do, and keeping me company throughout the night.

0: 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We'll start at 8 a.m. When you hear those keywords today, you have a chance at winning $2,500. Dale won some cash yesterday.
1: Oh, my God. That is so awesome. 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
0: Well, you did.

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Having ourselves a Mac attack on the third shift. Jimmy Buffett and the Guess Who coming up. Thank you guys checking into my Facebook tonight. 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

0: 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It's the America 250 giveaway. We'll start at 8 a.m. When you hear those keywords today, you have a chance at winning $2,500. Dale won some cash yesterday.
1: Oh, my God. That is so awesome. When I entered, I thought, oh, no, I'm not going to hear from them.
0: Well, you did. Happy birthday, America.

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Ever hear us play a song and you just can't remember the title or artist? 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

0: Valley's 1470 WSAN, the Lehigh Valley's greatest hits. More cash today. It's the America 250 giveaway. We'll start at 8 a.m. When you hear those keywords today, you have a chance at winning $2,500. Dale won some cash yesterday.
1: Oh, my God. That is so awesome. When I entered, I thought, oh, no, I'm not going to hear from them.
0: Well, you did. Happy birthday, America.

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Thank you for following tonight, my new part of my tribe. I got Aaron, Dave, Denise, and Nick. Thank you, guys. 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Third shift is on, and so are we. 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
1: Well, after 3 o'clock, I'm Craig Stevens. Queen Cat Stevens coming up. So if you're going to be traveling this summer, least stressful airports list is next.

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Oldies, 1470 WSAN. Coming up on 4 o'clock, I'm Craig Stevens. Thank you guys for being part of the night, doing what you do, stacking, packing, driving, healthcare, EMTs. Love you guys. Thank you guys for keeping me company throughout the night. The Emotions, Best of My Love on the third shift.

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0: 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Real oldies, 1470 WSAN. Heart and Magic Man. Got the greatest hits playing. Jim Croce and BTO next. The top habits that we have at work that really annoy our kids. We cling to tradition. Yeah, we're actually loyal to the company. We stay more than 10 years. Where our kids bounce around every 6 months. Yes, we like to print things out and have hard copies. They despise it. We like to leave voicemails at work. They do not. We actually sign our emails. Best regards, sincerely, thank you. Their replies on emails, K.
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Real Oldies 1470. Putting a cap and a wrap on the third shift. We'll catch you tomorrow. Morning show next at 5. I'm going to head on out of here with the Eagles. We snap, we clap. We snap, we clap. Heartache tonight.

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1: It's that time of morning. We love to get you in the know and out the door. We got some cool headlines. Meredith, I got time capsules and a Netflix announcement.
2: Okay. I'm interested in the Netflix, but time capsules, like the ones I did in elementary school.
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2: 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When is that happening?
1: Well, wait till you hear about the one for the United States of America. 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Let's hit them.
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1: 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Now, this time capsule won't be dug up for another 250 years. That's 2276. But here are some items that are going in the time capsule. Many states gave letters, postcards, posters, poems, and other printed material, flags, state coins, others sent pins and artwork. See the whole list at America250.org.
2: Although summer is usually about grilling burgers at home, YouGov polled more than 44,000 people to vote which fast food chain has the best tasting burgers.
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2: And here are America's top five burger chains for 2026. 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Number four, Wendy's. Number three, In-N-Out Burger. And number two is Burger King. 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
1: Looks like Netflix quietly canceled one of its most popular shows. If you're a fan of The Lincoln Lawyer, well, after five seasons and with a growing audience and popularity, they are ditching the series.
2: What? People love Lincoln Lawyer.
1: Should we sue? Anybody know a good lawyer?
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0: So far, we're batting, what's a good batting average? Batting 1,000? Batting 500?
1: That's spectacular. I would say 404.
0: So far, we're batting 404 when it comes to game time and the games not repeating themselves.
1: Oh, then we're at 1,000.
0: Oh, see? That's what I started with. Game time.

0: America is turning 250, and we're celebrating with $250,000 in cash. 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

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One more thing to hit on this Tuesday morning before we get on out of here. We have a list of songs here that are turning 50 that may just melt your brain. Stick around, it's coming.

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Your home for David and Meredith in the morning and Mike Mittman in the afternoon. Craig Stevens, the More Music Workday. It's been another gorgeous Tuesday. Lighter humidity. Nice night for baseball tonight. Our Lehigh Valley Iron Pigs are home again back at Coca-Cola Park. 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

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Our breakfast tour, next stop will be Wednesday morning, July 1st, Trivet Restaurant. 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

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I'm Craig Stevens on a More Music Workday.

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I'm Craig Stevens. 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

0: 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I'm Craig Stevens. Father's Day weekend coming up. We'll be taking my dad to an Iron Pigs game. But what's something that your dad thinks that's cool? Something that he does and you're embarrassed for him?
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Tom from Hellertown wanted to hear music from Foreigner. And George Harrison music. Jason from Caddy. Here's your song, bud.

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I'm Craig Stevens. 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

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Real Oldies 1470 WSAN, your home for David and Meredith in the morning. And Mike Mittman in the afternoon. I'm Craig Stevens, the More Music Workday. Very excited to see this gentleman coming to the Santander Arena in Reading. He's touring with Pat Benatar. You can get your tickets online at the Santander Arena box office. Here's Brian now with Heaven.

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Ralph won some cash yesterday. 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

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The Mike Mittman Breakfast Tour continues July 1st. 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

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First pitch at 6:45. Maybe we'll see you out at the ballpark. There's BTO.

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And Mike Mittman in the afternoon. I'm Craig Stevens. Another More Music Workday. Corey Hart, sunglasses at night. And during the day, got some bright sunshine today. Gorgeous Tuesday afternoon.

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0: We all know these 1470 WSAN. I'm Craig Stevens. So I did a quick search. Yeah, we've got several in the Lehigh Valley. If your name is George Washington, make sure you hit up their website, wranglerforwashingtons.com. Looks like Jeep is giving out a bunch of Jeep Wranglers. Only if the U.S. wins the World Cup. They win the World Cup. First 100 eligible U.S. residents, legally named George Washington, you'll get yourself a Jeep Wrangler. How about that? As Jeep celebrates America in a big way, celebrating the George Washingtons.
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0: We all owe these 1470 WSAN. I'm Craig Stevens. People poll today. Most embarrassing thing you have in your house. What would that be? From Coopersburg. Hey, Nancy.
1: The most embarrassing thing at my house is probably my roommate's old bed because it's like at a crazy angle.
0: Oh, wow. Okay.
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David and Meredith Mornings, Craig Stevens with the 70s at noon, and Mike Mittman Afternoons, and the greatest hits of all time. It's like your favorite mixtape, but better.

Enjoy the rest of the afternoon. Mike Mittman is up next at 3. Awesome soccer today, World Cup. Looks like coming up in a few minutes, 3 o'clock, France. 6 o'clock tonight, we got Iraq and Norway. 9 o'clock, Argentina and Algeria play. So lots of World Cup action. And don't forget, lots of action here on the radio with Mike Mittman. Today, 5 o'clock, another keyword to win $2,500 in our America 250 giveaway. Mike Mittman is up next at 3. We'll catch you tomorrow.

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You ready to get down tonight? 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

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My name is Eddie Mooney. I'm the lead singer with the Fortunes. We're on tour in the USA with the Happy Together Tour. 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

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Mike Mittman from the Oldies Clubhouse. 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
2: 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Absolutely. Have I been missing you? Absolutely. What's going on? I'm Michelle Fake checking in with Billy Joel now. 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

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Elton John on for you in two songs. Thank you so much for letting us keep you company, making us your soundtrack on this Tuesday. 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